If the Righteous Brothers, the Everly Brothers, and the Smothers Brothers all came to an intersection at the same time, who would have the right of way? Well, the brothers heading to the WMTR All Night Jersey Diner, of course.

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Hey, Bobby's girl, surfer girl, the brown-eyed girl, and my girl just pulled up to the WMTR Classic Oldies Diner in my little new scoop. 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

spend your day with me, Ginny Ott, every weekday from 10 a.m. to 3 p.m. I'll keep you company from brunch time to lunchtime and every coffee break in between. 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

0: Harper right wing to Fox on the other perimeter. Catch and shoot. He missed it off the back iron. Rebound tipped around off of Wembanyama. Nick's ball to the near sideline. Wemby wanted a challenge, and so does Mitch Johnson. I thought that might have hit Towns last. If not, he could have a proximate foul situation.
1: It's Towns clamping down on Wemby's arm that he could not move is what they're challenging. And this is probably going to go against the Knicks, as this is a clear hold by Towns.
0: It looks like it'll be the fourth on Karl Anthony Towns. 7 minutes and 12 seconds.
2: The challenge out of bounds decision that was awarded to New York.
0: Remaining in the fourth quarter, one of the fastest review decisions for Mitch Johnson we've seen. They've been a good challenge team in this postseason. 11-5 in the playoffs. But Jordan Brink, the Knicks challenge guru, just got a national TV spotlight. So tip of the cap to him. One of the many guys who does unheralded work.
1: Yeah, and I think Josh Hart kind of knew that this one might be challenged by the Spurs. He was trying to get the ball inbounds quickly, but unfortunately to no avail this time around.
0: If you're counting on a miracle, maybe Wembanyama went over Towns' back and they'll call that, but did he go over his back when he's 7'4"? Probably not. It's Spurs 100, Knicks 95. 7 minutes and 12 seconds left in game three. It's a game that the Spurs simply have to win if they want any realistic chance of coming back in this series. Right now they're down 2-0. They've had great starts to quarters. Here's Mark Davis's call.
2: The replay official has determined there's a proximate foul to the out-of-bounds decision as Towns grabs Wemby's arm. Therefore, this is a loose ball foul. Wembanyama will shoot penalty for two free throws.
0: And yes, the Knicks have been in the penalty. So two free throws coming for Wembanyama. Towns picks up his fourth foul. So
1: I wanted to be wrong badly.
0: I think Mark Davis is a great official. He has called Josh Hart Jason Hart, and he's on a nickname basis with Victor Wembanyama. So two free throws for Wemby.
1: I appreciate that observation on your part, partner.
0: But again, that's just a jest. Mark Davis, phenomenal, great crew. John Goble, Curtis Blair. It is an honor to officiate the NBA Finals. And they have put together an incredible crew. And the evaluation methods they have in the National Basketball Association are second to none. So you know you're getting the best. Wembanyama drains the first free throw at the basket to our left. He's 5 of 6 from the line. And now a game-high 27 points. Fox, Harper, Champagny, Vassell, and Wembanyama on the floor. Knicks have Brunson, McBride, Hart, Anunoby, and Towns. Second free throw. Rattled in. It is 102-95. It's a 7-point San Antonio lead.
1: Well, Victor Wembanyama is a field goal away from 30 points, so he was due for one of those monster games that he's had all postseason long.
0: Third straight game with 25 points. Most of his damage has come in the second half of these games, but he had his best first half of the series tonight. Brunson, far sideline, late shot clock, bounce pass to Anunoby. Fade away from the stripe, front rim, backboard, and in. Another tough jump shot from OG Anunoby. Back to a 5-point game.
1: This defense has to make it as difficult as possible on Wembanyama, preferably without sending him to the foul line.
0: From right to left go the Spurs in black, silver, and white. Nixon, white and orange. Now it's Fox. Left side wing, inside out. Brunson out of the way. Gets a clean lay to the rim for a left-hand layup. Good move from Fox. 7-point lead again.
1: Yeah, just as Julian Champagny is sort of the target if you're Jalen Brunson. Brunson that time was the target by Fox.
0: Fox was 2 of 11 before that wide-open layup. Brunson right side, driving baseline on Harper. Hanson McBride, who launches three from the corner. Very short, long rebound. Harper, he's off to the races. 3-on-3 the other way. Harper always wants to go to the rim, so he will, but he's blocked by Anunoby. They had the same idea. Now it's the Knicks the other way. Towns left wing. He'll take a long three. Short on his first attempt of the game. Long rebound. Brunson right to the cup. Took a hit from Vassell and scores and one. The Knicks needed that one just over halfway through the fourth quarter. Brunson can make it a 4-point game with a free throw.
1: He's not had his most efficient performance, Jalen Brunson, 9 of 21. But over the course of this series, he's been so good in fourth quarters. His productivity is up in the fourth quarters compared to the last three quarters, or the other three quarters of the ballgame, I should say.

0: Here in the fourth so far, he's just got 4 points, but it is certainly Brunson time, so we'll see how that continues to unfold.
1: It's the simplest stat to describe it with Brunson as he makes the free throw to make it a four-point game. First guy ever to score a game-winning point at the line or from the field in the final 2 minutes of back-to-back finals games. Spurs ball up four. Crowd has come to life here in game three at Madison Square Garden. Fox alley-oop to Wemby, tipped it toward the rim, and that's all you have to do when you're that tall. It falls in off front iron. 6-point lead for the Spurs.
0: So whoever's guarding the ball handler, I know it's sort of awkward to try to contest the lob and worry about them dribbling and attacking the rim, but that's basically what you got to do.
1: 30 points for Victor Wembanyama, game high. Brunson had it poked away at midcourt by Fox, got it back, and then tried to throw it out of bounds out off of Vassell. Did it hit Brunson after ricocheting off of Vassell? The refs aren't sure. They will give the ball to the Knicks. Mitch Johnson hates the call for San Antonio, and now they're thinking about challenging.
0: They're giving him time to challenge. Just inbound the ball.
1: Now they're pretending to sub in Dylan Harper to allow for more time, but they need to blow this dead because the Knicks inbounded. Dylan Harper walked out onto
0: what
1: the court,
0: this?
1: And then Curtis Blair, the third official, calls for a stoppage in play. 106-100, Spurs with the lead, 5:23 left in the fourth quarter.
0: And this whole kerfuffle is designed to give them a chance to challenge, and that's what they're doing.
1: Yeah, it should be a delay of game. It was in game two when the Spurs tried this. The refs are able to disallow a challenge because of a delay of game penalty. And at least right now, that's
0: what whoever's yelling that is correct. I was thinking the same thing for the Knicks. There are 6 seconds on the shot clock once they inbound this basketball.
1: Oh, but also it drained down during that false inbound.
0: That's
1: I'm not sure if they
0: too.
1: Reset it at all. Shamit from the far sideline. Knicks ball down at 6. 5:23 left. Inbound to Ananobi. Top of the arc. Left-hand dribble. Step back for a left-point three. Short. Offensive rebound. Hart to Shamit on the right wing. A catch-and-shoot trip. Pull in and out. Rebound popped up in the air and collected by Shamit. That would have been a big one, but still the 6 point Spurs lead. Fox to the foul line. Fade away from the far side, mid range. Missed it short. Good contest from Towns. 5 minutes left. Knicks down six. Brunson turned it over. Dribbled right into Champagne on the right side, and he took it away. Now it's Wembanyama to the far side angle. Defended by Shamit. He'll take the smaller player to the rim with a spin move. Draws a foul and missed a layup. The free throw's coming for Victor Wembanyama. Game high 30 points. Shamit with 5 fouls. And Jalen Brunson with 4 second half turnovers.
0: It's not been a clean game from number 11. You wonder if all of the physicality is beginning to take a toll on him. I also think that the Knicks got to get more movement into their offense, even when he's on the floor. Like, it's just a really tough day at the office with him trying to battle against Castle, and Harper.
1: Of course, it was Brunson leading the way with 13 fourth quarter points as the Knicks were able to walk down the Spurs, down 14 points halfway through the third quarter. Wembanyama gets the first free throw. It's a 7-point San Antonio lead. But the Knicks are running out of time. Of course, that was a back-and-forth opener. Knicks went on a big run to take an 8-point lead with 5 minutes left. Then the Spurs scored 9 in a row before the Knicks finished with an 11-0 run. So a 10-point win in game one. A 1-point victory in game two. Wembanyama gets both free throws, so they're down by 8 here in game 3. 4:49 left. Into the front court, right. Towns hands to Brunson. Left wing speeds toward the rim. Pulls up from the mid-range. Missed it off the back rim. Rebound Wembanyama. Outlet to Harper.
0: Brunson was somewhere between the glass and going over the rim, and he hit the back iron.
1: 9 of 22. He's got a team-high 25 points, but not as efficient as we're used to seeing. Harper spins, drives, blocked by Towns, out of bounds, left baseline. 3 steals and 3 blocks, if that is for Karl-Anthony Towns. Ananobi was in the area as well. And now a whistle and a timeout from Mitch Johnson. 10 on the shot clock, 4:25 left in the game, so something of a use it or lose it timeout. It's the third block for OG Ananobi in the end, so Towns still has 2. And we'll see what the Knicks want to make, what adjustments the Knicks want to make here during an opportunity to talk things over in a fourth quarter that has not gone their way. They were leading by 7 at halftime, but the Spurs won the third quarter 35-27, and now they've led the fourth quarter 16-9.
2: And I think life's this game of inches. We
1: 108-100 remaining in the game, 4:25 to go.
0: Yeah, and listen, there's still plenty of time. We've seen the Knicks come back from more.
2: New York is challenging the out-of-bounds decision that was awarded to San Antonio.
1: Well, in the meantime, the Knicks will challenge. This is their second and final challenge, so they're hoping to have possession after this timeout.
0: There's a lot of time left, but I will say this. The margin, as we look at the clock dwindling, it's getting smaller, and I'm less concerned about what the Knicks can do offensively. I think they'll find their way if this ball can move a little bit more around the perimeter. They got to get this.
2: 30 seconds of the timeout called by San Antonio. New York elected to challenge the out-of-bounds decision.
1: Now, that was understood. Thank you, Mark Davis.
0: If the Knicks can create a little bit more movement, shift this defense, I think they'll put themselves in better position to score. Every basket has been so tough here late. But on the other end, they've got to figure out a way basically to protect Jalen Brunson and to make Victor Wembanyama a little bit more uncomfortable, because they got to get stops. Like, it's stop time.
1: Knicks have scored just 9 points in the quarter, 4 of 16 from the field, and 0 of 8 from three-point land. A rare off night for Landry Shamet, just 1 of 7 from beyond the arc. But Josh Hart's 4 for 7. Townsend Bridges both 0 for 1. And Jalen Brunson is actually 2 out of 4 from three-point range, trying to break out of a multiple-game three-point slump. But just 9 of 22 from two-point range. But to Brunson's credit, he does have a team-high 5 assists.
2: Upon review, it was determined that the ball was last touched by Harper's left hand. Therefore, this is a successful challenge. However, New York will be charged with a timeout, and they have no additional challenges.
1: So the only challenge left in the game belongs to San Antonio, because they took too long to try to challenge that previous out-of-bounds call. But the Knicks go 2 for 2 again. So they've got the ball back, down by 8, 4:25 remaining in this fourth quarter. Wembanyama with 32, Brunson with 25. 6 different Spurs in double figures, including 13 from Harper off the bench. 16 points for Josh Hart after just 3 combined across the first 2 games in San Antonio. But here in New York, the Knicks hoping to become the first home team to win a game of the NBA Finals, but it'll have to be yet another late come-from-behind effort with their veteran experience win the night against the second youngest team ever to appear in an NBA Finals, the San Antonio Spurs. 4:20 left in Game 3. 108-100 San Antonio. Josh Hart left side wing. Towns pass to a cutting Shamet. Swinging around to Towns. Up top, pump fake. Pass left for Brunson. Shamet far corner. He'll slice inside and a right-hand layup easily blocked by Wembanyama. 4:03 left. It is Castle heading to Fox across midcourt. Mikal Bridges will check in next whistle. Fox driving on Brunson, right elbow. Surrounded in the paint, up top to Wembanyama. Catch and shoot 3, front rim no. Rebound, Harper on the offensive end. Wemby, catch, drive, lefty layup. Missed a bunny at the rim. Ananobi let him go by. Wembanyama missed it left-handed. Brunson coast to coast, and he got hit on a layup attempt by Castle. They'll call the foul. Just the third in the quarter on the Spurs. But 2 free throws coming for Brunson, and that allows Mikal Bridges to check into the game, presumably for Landry Shamet. And yes, the starting 5 will close. Brunson can make it a 2-possession game with these free throws.
0: I am all for going from good to great. But Victor Wembanyama is someone who changes the calculus of good to great. He knows the ball is whipping around the perimeter. He's going to go close out to the farthest shooter. Sometimes you got to take a look that is good, knowing that this help defense is scrambling in terms of the Spurs. I thought the Knicks passed up 2 looks before they sent that ball to Landry Shamet, who was met by Victor Wembanyama in the corner.
1: San Antonio will use a timeout. Again, they go down to just 2 timeouts no matter what when the clock gets below 3 minutes. Right now it's showing 3:40. And after Brunson was able to connect on the free throw, it is now a 108-101 game. A lot yet to be determined tonight in Game 3 of the NBA Finals. We'll call this a Knicks timeout, sponsored by Verizon. 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Only at Verizon. Brunson has 6 of the Knicks' 10 points so far in the fourth quarter. And this is the design of this team. Even if Brunson's having an off night, his supporting cast can keep the team close enough to get to clutch time. We haven't, I don't believe, officially hit clutch time yet, because the Knicks have not got it down to 5 points or closer within the final 5 minutes, but they're essentially there. 3:40 left, and they're down by seven.
0: Yeah, it's definitely game time. It may not be an official stat, but it is certainly make it happen time for the New York Knicks. And again, Tyler, I said this when we looked at this point with about less than 7 minutes to go. You got to come up with some stops. The Knicks are very fortunate that last two possessions, both attempts were empty, and they were able to come up with the ball. Adding, or chipping away, rather, from this score, this deficit, without the clock running is ideal, as Brunson will go to the free throw line here. But you got to have these.
1: The amount of difficult shots the Knicks have been forced into since that 42-point second quarter has to be encouraging for San Antonio fans. It has been tough sledding for the Knicks ever since. As Brunson ready for the second foul shot. Starting five on the floor for the Knicks. The only substitution for Mitch Johnson is the young rookie 20-year-old Dylan Harper in for Julian Champagne. Brunson got the first. And the second one's good. He's 7 of 8, 27 points for Brunson. 6-point game. Spurs have taken 22 free throws. The Knicks just took their sixth. That's in the second half. Fox, left wing, catch a drive pass to Ananobi, pump fake left block, and then he tripped over. Usually that's a travel. I'm not seeing anything signal, but then Fox threw it out of bounds from the seat of his pants anyway, left baseline. Knicks take over, down 6-3, 21 to go.
0: Outstanding defense by OG Ananobi, not to commit a foul once Fox already put himself in a no-win situation.
1: Brunson across midcourt with the help of a Towns screen. Picks up his dribble top of the key, no, and got it back for Bridges. One-on-one with Wembanyama, double-team Fox, bounce pass Bridges, foul line out to Towns, left wing triple, in and out. And it's picked up by Harper. 3 minutes left. That would have cut it to a three-point game, but it's still 108-102 San Antonio. Castle driving right side, dishes far corner. Harper extra pass to Vassell, an open three, misses from the right wing. He was wide open. San Antonio, 11 of 32 from three, and so are the Knicks. Brunson now against Vassell. High side wing, crosses over and out of the foul line. Turns and finds a wide open Josh Hart. Gets it back to Brunson. Pump fake up top, down the lane. Righty layup is blocked by Castle. Loose ball tipped by Harper to Towns right near the rim. But Towns got blocked from behind by De'Aaron Fox. Kentucky on Kentucky crime. It's out of bounds with 4.7 to shoot. Knicks down 6, 2:28 to play.
0: Anytime Jalen Brunson realized that Victor Wembanyama is coming out of the paint, trying to guard on the perimeter, the switch, whatever it may be, he's attacking the rim, which is a wise decision. Now the Knicks.
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1: This is right, Castle, a long right wing three. Got it. Stephon Castle has been living at the rim all night, but he makes his second three-pointer to give the Spurs a 7-point lead. 1:45 left. Bridges, right side corner. Driving to the foul line now. Almost dribbled it away, but picked it up on the far sideline. 99 seconds to go. Knicks need to hurry, and they are not. 7 seconds to shoot. Brunson defended by Fox up top. Passes to Bridges, right corner. Catch and shoot three. Short over Wembanyama, and the Knicks are running out of time. 1:28 to go in the fourth. It's 111-104 Spurs.
0: That might have been the dagger, that last three by Castle.
1: They're wisely killing some clock here. 1:19 left. 12 on the shot clock. Castle at the left point. Screen on the left from Wembanyama. Pick and roll. Castle across the defense to the right wing for a Harper three. Back rim miss. Rebound Hart. 65 seconds left. Knicks still alive. Down by seven. Ananobi right wing. Catches. Drives on Wembanyama. Blocked from behind, but a foul. So 59.6 on the game clock. 111-104. Spurs with the lead. on an answered prayer for Stephon Castle, who's got 21 points, and that was his first make of the second half. Wembanyama's third foul.
0: The refs really missed one on the inbounds for Karl-Anthony Towns. That would have been two free throws, but that's neither here nor there.
1: It led into the possession was a Brunson made jump shot anyway, so they got 2 points out of it. And the place got so quiet, he almost expected Anunoby to miss the free throw, and he did. 111-104. Got the basket to our right. With no more margin for error, Anunoby gets the second. So it is a two-possession game, 111-105. Two stops, two scores. That's the former left for the Knicks. Inbound to Fox, will take his time toward midcourt from right to left. Anunoby defending. Vassell comes out for a screen. They want Brunson, but Anunoby able to fight through. Now they screen again. Anunoby still on Fox, but he's crossed over to the foul line. Kick out far corner, a three-pointer from Harper. It was a two, but he missed it anyway. 40 seconds left. Brunson has it from left to right. Knicks down six. Brunson up top. He'll launch a three. Got it! 111-108. Knicks have a life. 33.3 to go. They do not have to foul.
0: That same defensive energy to try to keep Jalen Brunson protected, they're going to have to deploy here.
1: Brunson with 32, a finals high. 9 points. Make it 12 points in the fourth quarter. Fox, right wing, crosses over Anunoby. Step back from the foul line. Got it. De'Aaron Fox. Now that could be the dagger, and a timeout from Mike Brown. 5-point lead for San Antonio. The shot that Fox did not make in game one goes through here in game three, and it might have just saved the Spurs' season. 12.2 to go. They lead it 113-108.
0: The Spurs, to their credit, learned from their shortcomings late in game two. Obviously, the errant turnover that Jalen Brunson was able to capitalize on. Tonight, they've been much sharper. The ball is in the hands of their point guard, De'Aaron Fox, who just showed you why they traded for him in terms of his ability. He also is a former clutch player in this league, and he just showed that.
1: He won the first ever award 3 years ago. Then it was Steph Curry and then Jalen Brunson. So 12.2 left. Knicks still have one timeout. But they trail by five.
0: You got to go quick as possible here, but the issue obviously is you're going to have to foul on the other end if there's time left.
1: Now, this young Spurs team has been susceptible to last-minute mistakes in this series. Of course, the Victor Wembanyama turnover, sandwiched in between his two clutch time misses, will live in Spurs infamy if they do not come back to win this series. It is 113-108 San Antonio, and if the Knicks don't win, they'll look back at the rough starts to almost every quarter that they've played in this game. And the 42 points they had in the second, it may turn out to be an aberration. 22 in the first, 27 in the third, but so far just 17 in the pivotal fourth quarter. And we'll keep the starting five on the floor out of the timeout. I guess this is the part where we say they don't need a three, but if you only get two, and it really just takes one Spurs free throw to make your job extremely difficult with only 12.2 seconds to work with.
0: If you get a clean look at three, you got to take it with confidence.
1: Wembanyama underneath defending Mikal Bridges. Near sideline inbound in the front court right for Hart. Anunoby right corner. They'll take a tough three over Harper, and he drills it. OG Anunoby had no room to operate, but just like Jalen Brunson, a life-sustaining three-pointer and a timeout from San Antonio. 9.4 seconds left. And now the Knicks will hope for an inbound steal or a quick foul, and now they only need one missed free throw from this young Spurs team.
0: This is the expectation of this team, as Jalen Brunson has coined, that they will find a way. Now, it's not over yet, to your point, but if they can get a steal here, even a quick foul and missed free throws, they've got an opportunity. That was such a, wow, a gritty shot by OG Anunoby. He does a great job, though, of just squaring his feet, whether he jabs at a defender intentionally or that time is just trying to gather himself, and got that one clean to go from the corner.
1: 28 points for OG Anunoby after 17 in each of the first two games. San Antonio has missed seven free throws tonight. Keldon Johnson is one out of four. It would be a stunner if he's subbed into the game. Wemby, 8 of 9. Castle, 3 for 4. Champagne, 1 of 2.
0: This is, though, we talk so much about the opportunity for this series to come back to the Garden, the Knicks' home floor. This is where the Garden should be loud and engaged and fully involved.
1: The Spurs led by 12 in the first quarter. Knicks with an overwhelming second quarter wound up with a 7-point lead at halftime. But here in the fourth, building off the momentum they started in the third quarter, the Spurs, for a moment, had a 10-point lead on what looked like a Victor Wembanyama 3-point play. Or a 4-point play, but it was overturned on a great challenge by the Knicks. So the largest lead here in the fourth has been 8 for San Antonio. The Knicks now defending into the front court left for San Antonio. Down by 2. Inbound to Fox at midcourt. Back to Castle on the right wing, and the Knicks will foul. 6.8 on the clock. Stephon Castle, 3 out of 4 from the line in this game. 72% for the regular season. That's not great for the NBA, but he's been clutch in the playoffs. 81%. In the building, he won plenty of playoff games with a member of the UConn Huskies in college. The two biggest foul shots of his life.
0: Well, he had a terrific first half. He had 18, but he did hit the 1-3 not too long ago here in the fourth. That was his only basket of this, the second half.
1: Fifth foul on Brunson, by the way. At the foul line left, the first free throw for Castle. It's good. 6.8 left. Knicks have one timeout remaining.
0: Now, I don't know if Mike Brown discussed it in that last timeout. There's the argument that you call the timeout and you will allow the Spurs to set their defense versus getting it and going. But with Jalen Brunson going to the bench right now for rebounding purposes, the timeout's most likely going to be, definitely going to be called.
1: Robinson will check in. Brunson not going too far down that bench to make it a 2-possession game with 6.8 to go. A huge free throw for Stephon Castle. 3 bounces, and here's the shot. Perfect. Clutch free throws for Stephon Castle. He had the potential dagger 3 to make it a 7-point game with about a minute to go. And the 2 free throws put the Knicks up against the ropes, down 4. And they have to use their last timeout with just under 7 seconds remaining.
0: 5 points in the second half for Stephon Castle. 5 big ones for sure. Now, unfortunately, we've been here when players have gotten fouled on 3-point attempts. So the Knicks still got to go, look, see if they can get one. Perhaps the ball breaks their way and they'll have a chance to tie this thing up.
1: Because of the 3-pointers from Brunson and Anunoby, there's another formula with, you know, hit a 3 here and then you'd be down 1. And even if both free throws are made on the other end after the foul, you could hit what would be a 4th ridiculous final seconds 3. But with no timeouts, you'd have to scamper up court. But every time it looks like this Knicks playoff win streak is going to come to an end, they find a brand new way to pleasantly surprise their fans. They are 5-1 at Madison Square Garden in the postseason. They've won 5 in a row. Or the 6-1, actually. They have not lost since game 2 against Atlanta, one of the 2 1-point losses they have taken this entire postseason. Right now they're staring at a 4-point deficit despite 12 Jalen Brunson points in the fourth quarter. Monica's reference is on point as always. They're showing Larry Johnson on the national TV telecast. He, of course, had that 4-point play.
0: Wembanyama on the inbounds. Very smart at 7-4.
1: Arms extended with Hart in front of him. Front court right, near sideline. Hart looking for the inbound pass. Bridges right point. Catches, turns, fadeaway jumper. Missed it wide right. Rebound tipped out of bounds off of Castle with 2-point run remaining. And now the Knicks basically need a 4-point play to keep this game alive. Down at 115-111.
0: I think Josh Hart is actually arguing that the Spurs tried to foul before the shot and there was no whistle, but all right.
1: Brunson tucked in the near side, right corner for the inbound. Finds Anunoby, catch and shoot 3, short. And San Antonio is alive and well in the NBA Finals. Stephon Castle, 5 huge points down the stretch, and the Spurs hand the Knicks just their 3rd loss of the entire postseason, and their 1st by more than 1 point. Final score in game 3, Spurs 115, Knicks 111. The NBA Finals is now a 2-1 series heading into Game 4 on Wednesday.
0: While this Spurs team is young, I cannot say that I am surprised that they brought their best tonight. Victor Wembanyama and company, the supporting cast in particular, helping out their big guy, De'Aaron Fox, with 12 points in this one, but so big in the fourth quarter with two big baskets to help keep the Knicks at bay. We're in the finals, baby. Nothing is going to be easy. The Knicks obviously have plenty to look at on the tape and figure out how to adjust, one of which being helping Mikal Bridges get going again. He just had 2 points tonight, and I'm not pinning this loss on him, but he has been key to this run.
1: The final score, 115-111 Spurs, is brought to you by your local Kia dealers. 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Kia, movement that inspires. Big game coming up on Wednesday. The Knicks played well enough to win, but after the Spurs built up an 8-point lead late in the fourth quarter, the Knicks were held at arm's length, even though they had that 7-point lead at halftime. Stay tuned for the Sun Cruiser Knicks postgame show, hosted by Pat O'Keefe. The Knicks lose for the first time in 45 days. The 13-game playoff win streak is over. And the 2026 NBA Finals, at the very least, will be making a trip back to San Antonio, Texas for Game 5. 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
14: Well, here at Madison Square Garden, for the first time since the 23rd of April, the Knicks do not win a basketball game as the San Antonio Spurs get back into this NBA Finals series by defeating the Knicks in Game 3 tonight, 115-111, a game in which the Knicks had a 7-point lead at the half, but the Spurs chipped away in the third quarter and held the Knicks at bay in the fourth. So now the Knicks lead this best-of-seven series 2-1. This is the Knicks postgame show brought to you by Sun Cruiser. Sun Cruiser, vodka iced tea, proud partner of the New York Knicks. Pat O'Keefe with Tyler Murray here at Madison Square Garden, and the Knicks really couldn't have finished that first half on a higher note. They outscored the Spurs 42-24 in the second quarter, go into the locker room on a 14-3 run, had all the momentum.
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1: And make his life difficult with ball pressure, and that really threw the Knicks offense out of rhythm during that third quarter. They got it back in the fourth, which I think is encouraging heading into game four on Wednesday, but when the Spurs defense is keyed in like that, it can put even the best offense in the league right now, which is the Knicks, into serious trouble.
14: You have to give the Spurs credit. After game one, they said, we just have to play our game. After game two, they said largely the same thing. We're in position to win game two. We have to play our game. They played their game today. They came into Madison Square Garden in what was basically a must-win situation for them, and they came through.
1: It was impressive because I think both teams were a little jittery to begin this game, but it was the visiting team, the younger team, that righted the ship first. They saw a lot of shots go in early. They were 10 out of 13, but the Spurs have to feel good about the fact that in the end they shot below 50% from the field and below 36% from three and still found a way to win. This, in the end, didn't turn out to be the, oh, they just got hot, three-point variance kind of win, which you see all the time from teams that eventually lose a playoff series. You know, they proved that they could just be physical and grind out a win with some Wemby plays in the paint, second-chance points off turnovers. They got 21 of those points off turnovers against the Knicks, and that's, for me, the number one thing they have to clean up, New York, heading into Wednesday.
14: It was an interesting night for Jalen Brunson. It was another slow start, coming off two below-average shooting games for him, but then he got going in the second quarter. He finishes with 32 points. That's the most he's scored in a game so far in these finals, but San Antonio is really making him work for that.
1: Yeah, exactly. It's a matter of trying to find that balance between the 14 assists Jalen Brunson had in, I think it was game two against Cleveland, when that was apparent that whatever the Cavs did, Brunson had the answer for it. And we've seen him solve these teams as these series go along. I think he's going to solve Steph Castle eventually, but he's been a real puzzle. And then Karl Anthony Towns, only 10 shots for him. He had just the one assist. But the defense, amazing from Towns. But whatever they were doing to him on the other end, it was his probably lowest impact game as an offensive player for the Knicks, which we're just not used to seeing. So a nice job by San Antonio locking in on the Knicks two All-Stars.
14: And it seemed like a lot of times during that second half, Mike Brown was searching for a spark. Bridges had a quiet night with 2 points. You didn't get the shooting that you've gotten from Landry Shamet. Deuce McBride was pulled a couple of times. His shot wasn't going. It seemed like Mike Brown was looking for a spark. Jordan Clarkson gave him one for sure, but outside of him, there wasn't that usual contribution off the bench.
1: Yeah, Clarkson, I thought, was a really nice boost during that second quarter, but then you saw signs of, all right, it's been a little while since he's been out there. He had 2 turnovers in 13 minutes. It was almost 3 when he threw a ball between someone's legs, or maybe Alvarado threw a ball between Clarkson's legs. Those two guys haven't shared the court all that often, but it's a reminder of what a great job Mike Brown has done to at least make sure those guys aren't totally being thrown into the fire without any experience. It's just some different looking lineups. I wonder if you'll see, on a night where Josh Hart made 4 3-pointers, you don't want to say he can't be part of a 5-out lineup, but you saw Wembanyama able to camp in the paint a little bit more with 3 blocks. Do you maybe adjust and have those 5 shooters out there? But as you said, Landry Shamet a rare off night, missing six of his seven threes. So that's kind of a make or miss scenario for Shamet.
14: It's been a while since the Knicks have had to bounce back from a loss, but because they won those two games in San Antonio, they're still in an advantageous position. Only one day off between games three and four, so it's going to be very interesting here on Wednesday night.
1: The Spurs have not lost three games in a row all year, so you had to expect an incredible effort from them. In fact, after losses to Minnesota and twice against Oklahoma City, they came back with 20-point wins. So, sure, the basketball guys probably don't want to see a great matchup like this end in a sweep. It made sense, I'm sure, just to a lot of neutral fans. This series is too tight to be 3-0 in either direction. So 2-1 feels about right. And the Knicks, the second quarter, 42 points. You're just thinking, well, are they going to do it again? But maybe a slight return to earth, but a chance to regroup. And I think they learned enough during that fourth quarter to build.
15: Check, one, two.
1: And work their way back for game four.
14: We'll find out on Wednesday as the Knicks have answered the bell all season long. They'll have to do it again in game four here on Wednesday. Tyler, we will talk with you and Monica then.
1: Thanks a lot, Pat.
14: 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This is the Knicks postgame show brought to you by Sun Cruiser. Sun Cruiser Vodka Iced Tea, proud partner of the New York Knicks. Coming up on the New York Knicks postgame show, we'll hear from head coach Mike Brown. We'll get to your game highlights and plenty more reaction as the Spurs get themselves back in the series, winning game three at the Garden, 115-111. I'm Pat O'Keefe of New York Knicks Basketball on ESPN New York, and the MSG Radio Network continues after this timeout.
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14: Keith back with you at Madison Square Garden on the Knicks postgame show brought to you by Sun Cruiser. Sun Cruiser, vodka iced tea, proud partner of the New York Knicks. So for the first time since game three of round one, the Knicks lose a game 115-111 against the San Antonio Spurs as the Knicks 13-game winning streak comes to an end. Let's take you through this game three as we get into the highlights. Regular starting fives for both teams. Brunson, Bridges, Hart, Anunoby, and Towns for the Knicks against De'Aaron Fox, Stephon Castle, Devin Vassell, Julian Champagny, and Victor Wembanyama. Knicks, of course, won the first two games down in San Antonio. The Spurs tonight came out hot, scored the first 7 points of the game, and for the third straight game in this series, they took a double-digit lead in the first quarter. They led 16-6. It was Josh Hart's hot hand that kept the Knicks close early.
1: Brunson on the right side, perimeter ball fake, and a pass to the far corner for Shamit, but he's closed out by Wembanyama. He'll take him baseline, dribbles in a circle, hands to Hart left wing. Here's a catch and shoot three, and he hits again. Josh Hart has six of New York's 9 points. It's a 7-point San Antonio lead.
15: Josh Hart had the 3-point shot going tonight, 16 points, 4-for-7 from downtown, but the Spurs were able to take an 11-point lead into the second quarter.
1: Wembanyama locked up by Robinson, so he kicks out to a right-wing shooter, and Champagne drills a three, and it's a game-high 12-point lead for San Antonio.
15: 33-32, Knicks down 11 after one. Second quarter, Mike Brown went to his bench looking for a spark, and he found it.
1: Knicks from right to left with Alvarado, Bridges, Clarkson in, and Obi and Towns. He's got the ball at the foul line. Passes left for Alvarado. Wants to get the ball back to Towns. They can't get it to him. Alvarado driving on Wembanyama. Pull up 10-footer is good. Whistle and a foul. Towns got pushed to the back again, so count the basket for Alvarado. And a free throw coming. It's a 9-point game.
15: The free throw for Karl-Anthony Towns, which he would hit for a unconventional three-point play. Jose Alvarado brought an energy to the Knicks in the first half, and Jordan Clarkson, who didn't play in game two, brought some much-needed scoring.
1: Carter Bryant defending him, and Anunoby to the rim, sends it left corner, three for Jordan Clarkson. He connects. Jordan Clarkson's first three-pointer of the finals. It's a 7-point game.
15: That jump started an 8-0 Knicks run as they got back in the game and got the crowd into it, which helped the Knicks run to continue.
1: Anunoby in the paint, kick out right wing Hart. He'll drive to the dotted line, almost threw it away left wing, but it's tipped to Clarkson. Anunoby left corner, steps back, takes his three off the dribble, and drills it. Tough shot for Anunoby, but he made it over Harper. It's a 2-point game.
15: Now, the Knicks didn't take their first lead of the game until there was 4:18 left in the second quarter, but once they did, they closed the half strong on a 14-3 run.
1: Castle spins in the lane, tough righty layup, missed it off glass over Anunoby, final minute, second quarter. Brunson left wing, pump fake, sidestep, right hand dribble, backs up, defended by Harper now. Anunoby wide open left corner, Brunson finds him, Anunoby drives on Wembanyama, bounce pass to the opposite corner, Bridges, now Brunson out high, he'll launch a triple, and connects! Jalen Brunson over Victor Wembanyama, and the Knicks lead by 5.
15: They would build a 7-point lead at the break, which ended up being their largest of the game, 64-57, the halftime lead, after the Knicks outscored the Spurs 42-24 in the second quarter. Third quarter, though, they came out sloppy. They turned the ball over on their first two possessions. They turned it over 4 times in the first 5.5 minutes, and that helped the Spurs.
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15: Game remained very tight.
1: Shamit to the left wing for Towns, defended by Castle, takes a dribble in the mid-range, now far side, double teamed by Cornette, looking for a pass. Bridges is open in the corner, he can't find him. It's Clarkson to the foul line instead. Three to shoot, though. Clarkson up top, he'll launch a three and connects to tie the game at 89. An answered prayer for Jordan Clarkson with 49 seconds left in the third.
15: Jordan Clarkson, 10 much-needed points in just 13 minutes off the bench, and this was a 1-point game, another tight contest in the fourth quarter in these NBA Finals. Spurs led 92-91 entering the fourth quarter. Now, a crucial sequence happened in the fourth quarter about midway through. 7:50 to go. Victor Wembanyama hit a 3-pointer from the top of the arc, and there was a foul called against the Knicks on the play against Mitchell Robinson. That 3-pointer put the Spurs up by 10 with 7:45 to go, and a free throw is coming for Wembanyama, but a terrific challenge by Knicks head coach Mike Brown, and the replay showed that Robinson was pushed into Wembanyama by Keldon Johnson, teammate of Wembanyama. So the challenge was successful. The three-pointer was taken off the board, and it was an offensive foul against the Spurs. So instead of the Knicks being down by 10 and potentially 11, they were still down by 7. Plenty of time to go, and that's when Jalen Brunson started to go to work.
1: They come out of the timeout with McBride in for Bridges. The other four starters are out there. Brunson, left wing, dribbles away from Castle. Euro step into Lane, and a left-hand layup as he shook Champagne out of the way to make it a five-point game. And Mitch Johnson wants timeout. 7:31 to go in the fourth quarter. It's 195.
15: It was essentially a six-point swing when Wembanyama's potential four-point play was taken off the board, and then Jalen Brunson responded by scoring. So it was a five-point Knicks deficit, 7.5 minutes to go in the fourth quarter. You heard Tyler say that Mitch Johnson called the timeout. The head coach of the Spurs was very strategic with his timeout usage. In games one and two, fatigue was a factor for Victor Wembanyama. He held on to all of his timeouts, and he used them sporadically throughout the fourth quarter to try to keep Victor Wembanyama fresh in that fourth quarter, and it seemed to work. They didn't have to take him off the floor as much, and he finished what ended up being a very strong game. Now, fast forward in the fourth quarter, Knicks still trying to make a run. It was 108-100 after Wembanyama hit a couple of free throws with 4:50 to go, and then the Knicks went on a little bit of a run. Brunson makes two free throws to make it a six-point game, and then Brunson scored again with 2:22 left to make it a four-point game. 108-104, still plenty of time. San Antonio with the ball, up by four.
1: Wembanyama with the ball, left side. Four on the shot clock, 2 minutes to go. Top of the key, pulls up, passes right. Castle, a long right wing three, got it. Stephon Castle has been living at the rim all night, but he makes his second three-pointer to give the Spurs a seven-point lead.
15: It was such a big shot for a guy not normally known as a three-point shooter. Little over 2 minutes to go. Knicks now down by seven. Still a chance, but a slight chance. However, they kept on coming.
1: Kick out far corner, a three-pointer from Harper. It was a two, but he missed it anyway. 40 seconds left. Brunson has it from left to right. Knicks down six. Brunson up top. He'll launch a three. Got it! 111-108. Knicks have a life. 33.3 to go. They do not have to foul.
15: A one-possession game. Knicks did not foul. They still did have a timeout, and they tried to get the stop on the other end and get the ball back with a chance to tie. And that brings us to the timeless moment of the game, brought to you by London Jewelers.
1: Fox, right wing, crosses over Ananobi. Step back from the foul line. Got it. De'Aaron Fox. Now that could be the dagger, and a timeout from Mike Brown. Five-point lead for San Antonio. The shot that Fox did not make in game one goes through here in game three, and it might have just saved the Spurs' season. 12.2 to go. They lead it 113-108.
15: Overall, it wasn't a good shooting night for De'Aaron Fox. He missed 10 of his 14 shot attempts and was 0 for 5 from downtown, but that was one of the biggest shots of the night as he finished with 12 points and 8 assists. And that was the timeless moment of the game, brought to you by London Jewelers. Every unforgettable moment deserves to shine. London Jewelers, proudly celebrating 100 years of excellence and timeless craftsmanship. So it seemed like all was lost at that point. De'Aaron Fox's pull-up jumper made it a two-possession game with 12 seconds to go as the Knicks trailed 113-108. They weren't completely done yet, thanks to your Thriving player, brought to you by Thrivewell Infusion.
1: Near sideline, inbound in the front court, right for Hart. Ananobi right corner. He'll take a tough three over Harper, and he drills it. OG Ananobi had no room to operate, but just like Jalen Brunson, a life-sustaining three-pointer and a timeout from San Antonio. 9.4 seconds left.
15: A two-point game with 9 seconds to go. Plenty of time, even though the Knicks were out of timeouts at that point. OG Ananobi, what a game for him, inside and outside. Finishes with 28 points on 9 for 13 shooting, 3 for 7 from downtown, and he was 7 for 9 at the free throw line. 5 rebounds for Ananobi in 38 minutes of work, and that was your Thriving player, brought to you by Thrivewell Infusion, New York's premier infusion and injection center, saving lives drip by drip. Out of the timeout, the Spurs inbounded the ball to Stephon Castle. He was fouled, went to the line, hit both free throws with 6 seconds to play to make it 115-111 and a two-possession game. And with the Knicks out of timeouts, That was it for them in game number three. 115 to 111, the final score, as the Knicks drop this one to the San Antonio Spurs. They still do lead the NBA Finals best of seven series 2-1. This is the Knicks postgame show brought to you by Sun Cruiser. Sun Cruiser Vodka Iced Tea, proud partner of the New York Knicks. Still to come, reaction, including we'll hear from Knicks head coach Mike Brown after his team falls for the first time since late April, 115 to 111 here at Madison Square Garden. 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
15: An impressive response for the 22-year-old All-Star center tonight. Wembanyama finishing with 32 points, 8 rebounds, and 3 block shots in 39 minutes. Pat O'Keefe back with you on the Knicks postgame show brought to you by Sun Cruiser. Sun Cruiser Vodka Iced Tea, proud partner of the New York Knicks. So the Knicks now lead the best of seven series 2-1 after the Spurs win tonight 115 to 111. After the game, Wembanyama with ESPN's Lisa Salters.
25: Victor, just what was better tonight about the late game execution?
26: Less mistakes, more control.
25: You said that game two was going to fuel you. How did it fuel you tonight?
26: I mean, in the way we see it, it's the little things. We were more serious, you know, with less mistakes, less turnovers. It's a whole.
25: In one of the late game huddles, I heard Mitch Johnson tell you guys, it's not about our offense. It's going to happen on the defensive end. What was better about the defense?
26: Absolutely. Defense feels offense and vice versa. But what was better in the defense was communication, being early.
25: And you also said it was about not making mistakes. It was also about Stephon Castle's big three-point shot. Yeah. What did you think when that went in?
26: Oh, no, I mean, he's great. I'm not surprised. He's got great poise. It's hard to put into words how valuable he is to us and to me.
25: Victor, to come into this building and to steal this game three, just what does it do for you guys and your confidence going into game four?
26: Nothing really. We're all the time confident. did what we were supposed to do, but we're job is absolutely not done. We're not even halfway. The hardest is still to come.
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15: From Madison Square Garden on the New York Knicks postgame show. After the Knicks drop game 3 to the Spurs, 115-111, Knicks now lead the NBA Finals 2-1. Time for the coach's report. Let's hear from Knicks head coach Mike Brown.
7: First of all, I want to make sure I get something clear.

0: to at least try to even the free throws out. Now, we didn't play good. San Antonio played great. We could have played better. There were a lot of things that we didn't do that we've done, that we did in game one and game two. But to go 24 free throw attempts in a second half, that's 48 for the game if you think about it the way that they called that second half, compared to 8. All the shots we took, we got fouled 4 times, roughly, for 8 free throw attempts. Again, I don't complain much. I never thought I'd see that in an NBA Finals game.
1: There's Knicks head coach Mike Brown. Now, if you look at the numbers from the second half to illustrate what he is describing, the Spurs in the second half were 20 for 24 from the free throw line, while the Knicks were 6 for 8. And in the fourth quarter, now the fourth quarter began with San Antonio leading by 1, 92 to 91. The Knicks were in the penalty. They had already been called for 5 fouls within the first 3 minutes, and the Knicks were already in the penalty before the Spurs were whistled for their first team foul of the fourth quarter. This is the Knicks postgame show brought to you by Sun Cruiser. Sun Cruiser Vodka Iced Tea, proud partner of the New York Knicks. More reaction from the Knicks Game 3 loss at Madison Square Garden as we continue. I'm Pat O'Keefe, and you're listening to New York Knicks Basketball on ESPN New York and the MSG Radio Network.
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1: 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So the Knicks, for the third consecutive game in these NBA Finals, fell behind by double digits in the first quarter. And once again, they battled back to take a 7-point lead at halftime. But a sloppy start to the third quarter allowed the Spurs to get back in the game. It was a 1-point game entering the fourth, and San Antonio held off the Knicks down the stretch to beat them 115-111. Stream Knicks pre- and post-game coverage during the playoffs, plus hours of on-demand content anywhere you go. 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
4: Michael Wright, ESPN. Coach, coming into this game, you talked about sort of wanting to get back to your brand of basketball. And how do you feel like you fared in that endeavor?
5: I thought we made some strides in terms of the ball movement and playing with our teammates, setting screens, trust.

0: and the basketball would find the right guy for our shot. I thought we showed better poise at times. I thought we finished the game still with some things that need improvement, but stronger than we did the last few games, first two games, excuse me. And I just thought we were in attack mode, but also as a collective group. And I thought it showed itself in terms of something would happen, whether it was an initial action or a guy trying to get to the paint. And if they didn't have a clear advantage, they were looking for their teammates. And because we were doing that throughout the night, it was much clearer for their teammates to expect where the ball was going and when it was going to get to them and then what to do with it when it got to them.
1: Mitch Johnson and the San Antonio Spurs shoot 46% from the field, knock down 12 three-pointers, and they have all five starters score in double figures, including Victor Wembanyama, who had 32 points. This Wednesday, tune into MSG at 7:30 p.m. to get Knicks pregame coverage for Game 4 against the Spurs, and then tune back in after the game for all things postgame on MSG or stream on the Gotham Sports app. This has been the Knicks postgame show brought to you by Sun Cruiser. Sun Cruiser Vodka Iced Tea, proud partner of the New York Knicks. And that'll do it for tonight. Once again, the final score from Madison Square Garden. The Spurs win Game 3, 115-111 over the Knickerbockers. Tonight's game was a production of the MSG Radio Network. The coordinating producer is Ray Santiago. Our engineer is Gary Jeffries, and studio operations by Harvey Cruz and Julian Kushnick. Tonight's statistician is Tyler Freed. 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The announcers heard on this broadcast are approved by and are employees of the MSG Radio Network, which is solely responsible for the broadcast's content. Don't forget to join us for our next broadcast Wednesday night, June 10th, when the Knicks again take on the Spurs in Game 4 of the NBA Finals. Our extended pregame coverage begins Wednesday at 7 p.m. Again, the final score in Game Number 3, San Antonio 115 and the Knicks 111. Knicks lead the finals 2-1. This is Pat O'Keefe for Tyler Murray and Monica McNutt saying so long. Have a great night.
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If the Righteous Brothers, the Everly Brothers, and the Smothers Brothers all came to an intersection at the same time, who would have the right of way? Well, the brothers heading to the WMTR All Night Jersey Diner, of course.

0: Hey, Bobby's girl, surfer girl, the brown-eyed girl, and my girl just pulled up to the WMTR Classic Oldies Diner in my little new scoop. Next time, they ought to try a sedan.
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Come on in. We're glad to see you in the WMTR All Night Jersey Diner. Settle in for some great classic oldies. It sure beats watching infomercials on cable TV.

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line. 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

0: 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The way you're dressed? I don't think so. 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Look very informal.
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1: Good morning, I'm Scott Pringle with a WMTR News Update. A report shows President Trump intervened to halt aggressions between Iran and Israel because he believes the U.S. is within days of breakthrough on talks with Iran. The New York Times says that's what Trump told Israeli Prime Minister Netanyahu in a phone call after Iran and Israel exchanged fire for the first time since the U.S.-Iran ceasefire went into effect in early April. New Jersey Governor Mikey Sherrill announcing she's finally gotten into Delaney Hall.
2: After multiple failed attempts to see what's going on inside Delaney Hall, Sherrill was allowed in, but the governor says she got a closely controlled, limited tour of the privately owned ICE detention center in Newark and wasn't allowed to meet or speak directly with detainees. Sherrill called that unacceptable and says she'll continue fighting for full transparency and accountability about conditions inside, involving claims of inhumane treatment that have generated weeks of violent protests outside. I'm Sarah Lee Kessler.
1: A motorcyclist is seriously hurt after colliding with a bear on a New Jersey highway. Authorities say the 31-year-old biker struck the animal late Sunday night after it wandered onto 78 in Clinton Township. The Phillipsburg man was ejected from the motorcycle and hospitalized with serious injuries. The bear reportedly died. A new oil production boost overseas could help ease gas prices in the U.S.
3: OPEC Plus, which includes OPEC and allied oil producers, says seven countries agreed to add 188,000 barrels a day in July, but it could take weeks for that added oil supply to show up at U.S. gas stations. AAA says the national average for regular gas is down from a week ago, but it's still over 33% higher than this time last year. I'm Tammy Trujillo.
1: A California jury siding with Johnson & Johnson in a lawsuit from the families of three women who claimed the company's products caused ovarian cancer. The jury found that the New Jersey pharmaceutical giant was not negligent when selling cosmetic products. Checking WMTR Sports, the Knicks fell to the Spurs 115-111. Knicks still lead the NBA Finals Series 2-1. Yankees beat the Guardians 7-5. Weather today, sunshine, high 86. Tonight, increasing clouds, low 62. Tomorrow, chance of showers, possible storm in the afternoon, high 81. I'm Scott Pringle reporting for Classic Oldies WMTR.

0: Tuesday morning. Hope you're doing well. We have one problem spot, the Outer Bridge Crossing leaving New Jersey. Traffic is stopped on the Perth Amboy side. That's all because of a broken down vehicle on the bridge, and the crews need the breathing room to clear that vehicle out. So hopefully that will be cleared soon. Otherwise, Garden State Parkway, Jersey Turnpike in good shape. Interstate 80 and 287 looking good, and a good early start on Route 78. George Washington Bridge, crash on the shoulder on the upper level approach at Fort Lee. That's your total traffic update. I'm Bob Williams.
1: Here's a WMTR Ion weather forecast, the update for your Tuesday. We've got another sunny day upcoming. After a beautiful day on Monday, today's weather is going to be just a touch warmer, ranging into the mid-80s. A good amount of sunshine throughout the day. Our winds will be out of the southwest at around 5 to 15 miles per hour. Now, for tonight, look for partly cloudy conditions, and then overnight some extra clouds or nighttime low temperatures. Not as cool, only ranging back down to about 58 to 63. Our daytime weather on Wednesday calls for partial sunshine, and it could be an afternoon shower or thunderstorm. Temperatures 80 to 85, lows at night back into the mid-60s, with a chance of some showers and thunderstorms. And even Thursday, it'll be partly sunny and warm, low 90s. Late day and evening, thunderstorm threat, similar weather pattern on Friday. I'm meteorologist Steve Pelletieri, reporting ionweather.com on Classic Oldies W.
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0: Tuesday morning. Hope you're doing well. We have one problem spot, the Outer Bridge Crossing leaving New Jersey. Traffic is stopped on the Perth Amboy side. That's all because of a broken down vehicle on the bridge, and the crews need the breathing room to clear that vehicle out. So hopefully that will be cleared soon. Otherwise, Garden State Parkway, Jersey Turnpike in good shape. Interstate 80 and 287 looking good, and a good early start on Route 78. George Washington Bridge, crash on the shoulder on the upper level approach at Fort Lee. That's your total traffic update. I'm Bob Oya.
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0: Good morning. I'm Scott Pringle with a WMTR News update. We could be looking at water restrictions soon in New Jersey. The Garden State has rain in the forecast later in the week, but the Garden State will need a lot more to escape current dry conditions. State climatologist David Robinson says southern New Jersey is still under severe drought conditions, while northern New Jersey is not far behind. He says at this rate, the state may have to put water use restrictions in place this summer. Robinson points out New Jersey has below average rainfall 22 of the past 25 months. Police say a 25-year-old woman had drugs and alcohol in her system while she fell down a garbage chute in New Jersey from the 14th floor of an apartment building Sunday.
1: Hackensack police say surveillance video showed the woman ran out of an apartment unit screaming in a state of paranoia towards the garbage chute around 1 p.m. Firefighters came, eventually found her stuck behind backed up trash in the chute between a third and fourth floors. Firefighters had to cut her out of the chute to get her to a hospital for treatment of some sort of injury, but did not say what it was.
0: A new report says President Trump intervened to halt aggressions between Iran and Israel because he believes the U.S. is within days of a breakthrough on talks with Iran.
2: The New York Times says that's what Trump told Israeli Prime Minister Netanyahu in a phone call after Iran and Israel exchanged fire for the first time since the U.S.-Iran ceasefire went into effect in early April. The Times says Trump told Netanyahu the breakthrough involves a long-term nuclear deal with Iran. Iran and Israel stopped fighting after Trump's call.
0: A U.S. Army helicopter has gone down near the Strait of Hormuz. The Apache helicopter was reportedly flying over the critical waterway that's been blockaded by both the U.S. and Iran when it crashed. This was early Tuesday morning. No one was injured. Federal officials are finalizing plans to pour sand into several Jersey Shore beaches damaged by recent coastal storms. The Army Corps of Engineers signed off on a $35.5 million plan for repairs to beaches in Avalon, Ocean City, Sea Isle City, Stone Harbor, and Strathmere. The projects are expected to be finished by the end of the summer. Checking WMTR Sports, Knicks, they fell to the Spurs 115-111, but still lead the NBA Finals 2-1. Yankees over the Guardians 7-5. Weather today, sunny, high 86. Tonight, increasing clouds, low 62. Tomorrow, chance of showers, possible storm in the afternoon, high 81. I'm Scott Pringle reporting for Classic Oldies WMTR.

0: Tuesday morning, hope you're doing well. We have one problem spot, the Outer Bridge crossing leaving New Jersey. Traffic is stopped on the Perth Amboy side. That's all because of a broken down vehicle on the bridge, and the crews need the breathing room to clear that vehicle out, so hopefully that will be cleared soon. Otherwise, Garden State Parkway, Jersey Turnpike in good shape. Interstate 80 and 287 looking good, and a good early start on Route 78. George Washington Bridge, crash on the shoulder on the upper level approach at Fort Lee. That's your total traffic update. I'm Bob Williams.
1: Hi, this is meteorologist Steve Pelletieri with your weather forecast for your Tuesday. Sunshine, high temperatures ranging mid-80s for this ninth day of June. Look for increasing clouds overnight tonight, down to about 60 to 65. Wednesday's looking partly sunny. It'll be warm, about 80 to 85, with a chance of showers and thunderstorms likely during the afternoon and evening. And it could be some locally heavy downpours and strong gusty winds with those. And then Wednesday night, temperatures back down into the mid-60s with that chance of showers lingering. Partly sunny and hot, about 90 to 95 expected for Thursday with a chance of late-day thunderstorms again. I'm meteorologist Steve Pelletieri. That's the weather story. So
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0: Center Grove Road closed this morning at Randolph, south of Route 10 down to Schoolhouse Road. That's a crash involving a downed utility pole. Local detours are in place there. Garden State Parkway south of the crash in the left lane at exit 136 Centennial Avenue at Cranford, and the Parkway northbound ramp to the turnpike. That's a construction work, of course, the long-term repair, and you've got some slowdowns. Southbound 17 at Route 80 at Hackensack, an accident. Hudson River crossings at least 30 minutes. George Washington Bridge upper level because of an earlier crash. Lincoln Tunnel 15 to 20, Holland Tunnel 25 to 30. And that's your total traffic update. I'm Bob Williams.
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1: Good morning, I'm Scott Pringle with a WMTR News Update. A report shows President Trump intervened to halt aggressions between Iran and Israel because he believes the U.S. is within days of breakthrough on talks with Iran. The New York Times says that's what Trump told Israeli Prime Minister Netanyahu in a phone call after Iran and Israel exchanged fire for the first time since the U.S.-Iran ceasefire went into effect in early April. New Jersey Governor Mikey Sherrill announcing she's finally gotten into Delaney Hall.
2: After multiple failed attempts to see what's going on inside Delaney Hall, Sherrill was allowed in, but the governor says she got a closely controlled, limited tour of the privately owned ICE detention center in Newark and wasn't allowed to meet or speak directly with detainees. Sherrill called that unacceptable and says she'll continue fighting for full transparency and accountability about conditions inside, involving claims of inhumane treatment that have generated weeks of violent protests outside. I'm Sarah Lee Kessler.
1: A motorcyclist is seriously hurt after colliding with a bear on a New Jersey highway. Authorities say the 31-year-old biker struck the animal late Sunday night after it wandered onto 78 in Clinton Township. The Phillipsburg man was ejected from the motorcycle and hospitalized with serious injuries. The bear reportedly died. A new oil production boost overseas could help ease gas prices in the U.S.
3: OPEC Plus, which includes OPEC and allied oil producers, says seven countries agreed to add 188,000 barrels a day in July, but it could take weeks for that added oil supply to show up at U.S. gas stations. AAA says the national average for regular gas is down from a week ago, but it's still over 33% higher than this time last year. I'm Tammy Trujillo.
1: A California jury siding with Johnson & Johnson in a lawsuit from the families of three women who claimed the company's products caused ovarian cancer. The jury found that the New Jersey pharmaceutical giant was not negligent when selling cosmetic products. Checking WMTR Sports, the Knicks fell to the Spurs 115-111. Knicks still lead the NBA Finals Series 2-1. Yankees beat the Guardians 7-5. Weather today, sunshine, high 86. Tonight, increasing clouds, low 62. Tomorrow, chance of showers, possible storm in the afternoon, high 81. I'm Scott Pringle reporting for Classic Oldies WMTR.

0: Center Grove Road closed this morning at Randolph, south of Route 10 down to Schoolhouse Road. That's a crash involving a downed utility pole. Local detours are in place there. Garden State Parkway south of the crash in the left lane at exit 136 Centennial Avenue at Cranford, and the Parkway northbound ramp to the turnpike. That's a construction work, of course, the long-term repair, and you've got some slowdowns. Southbound 17 at Route 80 at Hackensack, an accident. Hudson River crossings at least 30 minutes. George Washington Bridge upper level because of an earlier crash. Lincoln Tunnel 15 to 20, Holland Tunnel 25 to 30. And that's your total traffic update. I'm Bob Williams.
1: Here's a WMTR Ion weather forecast, the update for your Tuesday. We've got another sunny day upcoming. After a beautiful day on Monday, today's weather is going to be just a touch warmer, ranging into the mid-80s. A good amount of sunshine throughout the day. Our winds will be out of the southwest at around 5 to 15 miles per hour. Now, for tonight, look for partly cloudy conditions, and then overnight some extra clouds or nighttime low temperatures. Not as cool, only ranging back down to about 58 to 63. Our daytime weather on Wednesday calls for partial sunshine, and it could be an afternoon shower or thunderstorm. Temperatures 80 to 85, lows at night back into the mid-60s, with a chance of some showers and thunderstorms. And even Thursday, it'll be partly sunny and warm, low 90s. Late day and evening, thunderstorm threat, similar weather pattern on Friday. I'm meteorologist Steve Pelletieri, reporting ionweather.com on Classic Oldies WM.
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0: Center Grove Road closed this morning at Randolph, south of Route 10 down to Schoolhouse Road. That's a crash involving a downed utility pole. Local detours are in place there. Garden State Parkway south of the crash in the left lane at exit 136 Centennial Avenue at Cranford. And the Parkway northbound ramp to the turnpike. That's a construction work, of course, the long-term repair, and you've got some slowdowns. Southbound 17 at Route 80 at Hackensack, an accident. Hudson River crossings at least 30 minutes. George Washington Bridge upper level because of an earlier crash. Lincoln Tunnel 15 to 20, Holland Tunnel 25 to 30. And that's your total traffic update. I'm Bob.
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0: Good morning, I'm Scott Pringle with a WMTR News update. We could be looking at water restrictions soon in New Jersey. The Garden State has rain in the forecast later in the week, but the Garden State will need a lot more to escape current dry conditions. State climatologist David Robinson says southern New Jersey is still under severe drought conditions, while northern New Jersey is not far behind. He says at this rate, the state may have to put water use restrictions in place this summer. Robinson points out New Jersey has below average rainfall 22 of the past 25 months. Police say a 25-year-old woman had drugs and alcohol in her system while she fell down a garbage chute in New Jersey from the 14th floor of an apartment building Sunday.
1: Hackensack police say surveillance video showed the woman ran out of an apartment unit screaming in a state of paranoia towards the garbage chute around 1 p.m. Firefighters came, eventually found her stuck behind backed up trash in the chute between a third and fourth floors. Firefighters had to cut her out of the chute to get her to a hospital for treatment of some sort of injury, but did not say what it was.
0: A new report says President Trump intervened to halt aggressions between Iran and Israel because he believes the U.S. is within days of a breakthrough on talks with Iran.
2: The New York Times says that's what Trump told Israeli Prime Minister Netanyahu in a phone call after Iran and Israel exchanged fire for the first time since the U.S.-Iran ceasefire went into effect in early April. The Times says Trump told Netanyahu the breakthrough involves a long-term nuclear deal with Iran. Iran and Israel stopped fighting after Trump's call.
0: A U.S. Army helicopter has gone down near the Strait of Hormuz. The Apache helicopter was reportedly flying over the critical waterway that's been blockaded by both the U.S. and Iran when it crashed. This was early Tuesday morning. No one was injured. Federal officials are finalizing plans to pour sand into several Jersey Shore beaches damaged by recent coastal storms. The Army Corps of Engineers signed off on a $35.5 million plan for repairs to beaches in Avalon, Ocean City, Sea Isle City, Stone Harbor, and Strathmere. The projects are expected to be finished by the end of the summer. Checking WMTR Sports, Knicks, they fell to the Spurs 115-111, but still lead the NBA Finals 2-1. Yankees over the Guardians 7-5. Weather today, sunny, high 86. Tonight, increasing clouds, low 62. Tomorrow, chance of showers, possible storm in the afternoon, high 81. I'm Scott Pringle reporting for Classic Oldies WMTR.

0: Center Grove Road closed this morning at Randolph, south of Route 10, down to Schoolhouse Road. That's a crash involving a downed utility pole. Local detours are in place there. Garden State Parkway south of the crash in the left lane at exit 136 Centennial Avenue at Cranford. And the Parkway northbound ramp to the turnpike. That's a construction work, of course, the long-term repair, and you've got some slowdowns. Southbound 17 at Route 80 at Hackensack, an accident. Hudson River crossings at least 30 minutes. George Washington Bridge upper level because of an earlier crash. Lincoln Tunnel 15 to 20, Holland Tunnel 25 to 30. And that's your total traffic update. I'm Bob Williams.
1: Hi, this is meteorologist Steve Pelletieri with your weather forecast for your Tuesday. Sunshine, high temperatures ranging mid-80s for this ninth day of June. Look for increasing clouds overnight tonight, down to about 60 to 65. Wednesday's looking partly sunny. It'll be warm, about 80 to 85, with a chance of showers and thunderstorms likely during the afternoon and evening. And it could be some locally heavy downpours and strong gusty winds with those. And then Wednesday night, temperatures back down into the mid-60s with that chance of showers lingering. Partly sunny and hot, about 90 to 95 expected for Thursday with a chance of late-day thunderstorms again. I'm meteorologist Steve Pelletieri. That's the weather story.
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0: on the Parkway southbound, exit 136, accident blocking the left lane. Northbound by exit 74, an accident. Jersey Turnpike, northbound car lanes, 15E, a broken down car cleared. Route 22, delays at North Plainfield and Wilson Avenue, an accident right lane. Another one down by Springfield Avenue and Lawrence Road in the Mountainside area. Past that in towards Springfield. And Route 202 is still closed northbound at Oakland at Pawnee Avenue. That's all because of a crash. Local detours are in place 45 minutes on average. Lincoln and Holland Tunnels and George Washington Bridge. Center Grove Road, that's closed between Schoolhouse Road and Route 10 because of a downed power cables from an earlier crash. That's your total traffic update. I'm Bob Oya.
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1: Good morning, I'm Scott Pringle with a WMTR News update. A report shows President Trump intervened to halt aggressions between Iran and Israel because he believes the U.S. is within days of breakthrough on talks with Iran. The New York Times says that's what Trump told Israeli Prime Minister Netanyahu in a phone call after Iran and Israel exchanged fire for the first time since the U.S.-Iran ceasefire went into effect in early April. New Jersey Governor Mikey Sherrill announcing she's finally gotten into Delaney Hall.
2: After multiple failed attempts to see what's going on inside Delaney Hall, Sherrill was allowed in, but the governor says she got a closely controlled, limited tour of the privately owned ICE detention center in Newark and wasn't allowed to meet or speak directly with detainees. Sherrill called that unacceptable and says she'll continue fighting for full transparency and accountability about conditions inside involving claims of inhumane treatment that have generated weeks of violent protests outside. I'm Sarah Lee Kessler.
1: A motorcyclist is seriously hurt after colliding with a bear on a New Jersey highway. Authorities say the 31-year-old biker struck the animal late Sunday night after it wandered onto 78 in Clinton Township. The Phillipsburg man was ejected from the motorcycle and hospitalized with serious injuries. The bear reportedly died. A new oil production boost overseas could help ease gas prices in the U.S.
3: OPEC Plus, which includes OPEC and allied oil producers, says seven countries agreed to add 188,000 barrels a day in July, but it could take weeks for that added oil supply to show up at U.S. gas stations. AAA says the national average for regular gas is down from a week ago, but it's still over 33% higher than this time last year. I'm Tammy Trujillo.
1: A California jury siding with Johnson & Johnson in a lawsuit from the families of three women who claim the company's products caused ovarian cancer. The jury found that the New Jersey pharmaceutical giant was not negligent when selling cosmetic products. Checking WMTR Sports, the Knicks fell to the Spurs 115-111. Knicks still lead the NBA Finals Series 2-1. Yankees beat the Guardians 7-5. Weather today, sunshine, high 86. Tonight, increasing clouds, low 62. Tomorrow, chance of showers, possible storm in the afternoon, high 81. I'm Scott Pringle reporting for Classic Oldies WMTR.

0: car lanes. 15E, a broken down car cleared. Route 22, delays at North Plainfield and Wilson Avenue, an accident right lane. Another one down by Springfield Avenue and Lawrence Road in the Mountainside area. Past that in towards Springfield. And Route 202 is still closed northbound at Oakland at Pawnee Avenue. That's all because of a crash. The local detours are in place 45 minutes on average. Lincoln and Holland Tunnels and George Washington Bridge. Center Grove Road, that's closed between Schoolhouse Road and Route 10 because of a downed power cables from an earlier crash. That's your total traffic update. I'm Bob Williams.
1: Here's a WMTR Eye on Weather forecast, the update for your Tuesday. We've got another sunny day upcoming. After a beautiful day on Monday, today's weather is going to be just a touch warmer, ranging into the mid-80s. A good amount of sunshine throughout the day. Our winds will be out of the southwest at around 5 to 15 miles per hour. Now, for tonight, look for partly cloudy conditions and then overnight some extra clouds or nighttime low temperatures. Not as cool, only ranging back down to about 58 to 63. Our daytime weather on Wednesday calls for partial sunshine and it could be an afternoon shower or thunderstorm. Temperatures 80 to 85, lows at night back into the mid-60s with a chance of some showers and thunderstorms. And even Thursday, it'll be partly sunny and warm, low 90s. Late day and evening, thunderstorm threat, similar weather pattern on Friday. I'm meteorologist Steve Pelletieri, reporting ionweather.com on Classic Oldies W.
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0: On the Parkway southbound, exit 136, accident blocking the left lane. Northbound by exit 74, an accident. Jersey Turnpike, northbound car lanes 15E, a broken down car cleared. Route 22, delays at North Plainfield and Wilson Avenue, an accident right lane. Another one down by Springfield Avenue and Lawrence Road in the Mountainside area. Past that in towards Springfield. And Route 202 is still closed northbound at Oakland at Pawnee Avenue. That's all because of a crash. The local detours are in place 45 minutes on average. Lincoln and Holland Tunnels and George Washington Bridge. Center Grove Road, that's closed between Schoolhouse Road and Route 10 because of a downed power cables from an earlier crash. That's your total traffic update. I'm Bob Oye.
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0: Good morning, I'm Scott Pringle with a WMTR News update. We could be looking at water restrictions soon in New Jersey. The Garden State has rain in the forecast later in the week, but the Garden State will need a lot more to escape current dry conditions. State climatologist David Robinson says southern New Jersey is still under severe drought conditions, while northern New Jersey is not far behind. He says at this rate, the state may have to put water use restrictions in place this summer. Robinson points out New Jersey has below average rainfall 22 of the past 25 months. Police say a 25-year-old woman had drugs and alcohol in her system while she fell down a garbage chute in New Jersey from the 14th floor of an apartment building Sunday.
1: Hackensack police say surveillance video showed the woman ran out of an apartment unit screaming in a state of paranoia towards the garbage chute around 1 p.m. Firefighters came, eventually found her stuck behind backed up trash in the chute between a third and fourth floors. Firefighters had to cut her out of the chute to get her to a hospital for treatment of some sort of injury, but did not say what it was.
0: A new report says President Trump intervened to halt aggressions between Iran and Israel because he believes the U.S. is within days of a breakthrough on talks with Iran.
2: The New York Times says that's what Trump told Israeli Prime Minister Netanyahu in a phone call after Iran and Israel exchanged fire for the first time since the U.S.-Iran ceasefire went into effect in early April. The Times says Trump told Netanyahu the breakthrough involves a long-term nuclear deal with Iran. Iran and Israel stopped fighting after Trump's call.
0: A U.S. Army helicopter has gone down near the Strait of Hormuz. The Apache helicopter was reportedly flying over the critical waterway that's been blockaded by both the U.S. and Iran when it crashed. This was early Tuesday morning. No one was injured. Federal officials are finalizing plans to pour sand into several Jersey Shore beaches damaged by recent coastal storms. The Army Corps of Engineers signed off on a $35.5 million plan for repairs to beaches in Avalon, Ocean City, Sea Isle City, Stone Harbor, and Strathmere. The projects are expected to be finished by the end of the summer. Checking WMTR Sports, Knicks, they fell to the Spurs 115-111, but still lead the NBA Finals 2-1. Yankees over the Guardians 7-5. Weather today, sunny, high 86. Tonight, increasing clouds, low 62. Tomorrow, chance of showers, possible storm in the afternoon, high 81. I'm Scott Pringle reporting for Classic Oldies WMTR.

0: on the Parkway southbound, exit 136, accident blocking the left lane. Northbound by exit 74, an accident. Jersey Turnpike, northbound car lanes, 15E, a broken down car cleared. Route 22, delays at North Plainfield and Wilson Avenue, an accident right lane. Another one down by Springfield Avenue and Lawrence Road in the Mountainside area. Past that in towards Springfield. And Route 202 is still closed northbound at Oakland at Pawnee Avenue. That's all because of a crash. Local detours are in place 45 minutes on average. Lincoln and Holland Tunnels and George Washington Bridge. Center Grove Road, that's closed between Schoolhouse Road and Route 10 because of a downed power cables from an earlier crash. That's your total traffic update. I'm Bob Williams.
1: Hi, this is meteorologist Steve Pelletieri with your weather forecast for your Tuesday. Sunshine, high temperatures ranging mid-80s for this ninth day of June. Look for increasing clouds overnight tonight, down to about 60 to 65. Wednesday's looking partly sunny. It'll be warm, about 80 to 85, with a chance of showers and thunderstorms likely during the afternoon and evening. And it could be some locally heavy downpours and strong gusty winds with those. And then Wednesday night, temperatures back down into the mid-60s with that chance of showers lingering. Partly sunny and hot, about 90 to 95 expected for Thursday with a chance of late-day thunderstorms again. I'm meteorologist Steve Pelletieri. That's the weather story so far.
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0: on the Parkway southbound, exit 136, accident blocking the left lane. Northbound by exit 74, an accident. Jersey Turnpike, northbound car lanes, 15E, a broken down car cleared. Route 22, delays at North Plainfield and Wilson Avenue, an accident right lane. Another one down by Springfield Avenue and Lawrence Road in the Mountainside area. Past that in towards Springfield. And Route 202 is still closed northbound at Oakland at Pawnee Avenue. That's all because of a crash. Local detours are in place 45 minutes on average. Lincoln and Holland Tunnels and George Washington Bridge. Center Grove Road, that's closed between Schoolhouse Road and Route 10 because of a downed power cables from an earlier crash. That's your total traffic update. I'm Bob Williams.
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5: Here's the WMTR Ion weather forecast for this afternoon. Beautiful weather continues with sunny skies, 80 to 85. Tonight, partly cloudy down into the low to middle 60s. And partial sunshine on Wednesday with a chance of showers and thunderstorms in the afternoon and evening. Probability increasing to 80% by later in the day. Low to middle 80s on Wednesday, and it reaches into the 90s with an afternoon thunderstorm threat on Thursday and Friday. I'm meteorologist Steve Pelletieri reporting IonWeather.com on Classic Oldies WMTR.

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5: Here's the WMTR Ion weather forecast for this afternoon. Beautiful weather continues with sunny skies, 80 to 85. Tonight, partly cloudy down into the low to middle 60s. And partial sunshine on Wednesday with a chance of showers and thunderstorms in the afternoon and evening. Probability increasing to 80% by later in the day. Low to middle 80s on Wednesday, and it reaches into the 90s. Still with an afternoon thunderstorm threat on Thursday and Friday. I'm meteorologist Steve Pelletieri reporting IonWeather.com on Classic Oldies WMTR.

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9: Here's the WMTR Ion weather forecast for this afternoon. Beautiful weather continues with sunny skies, 80 to 85. Tonight, partly cloudy down into the low to middle 60s. And partial sunshine on Wednesday with a chance of showers and thunderstorms in the afternoon and evening. Probability increasing to 80% by later in the day. Low to middle 80s on Wednesday, and it reaches into the 90s with an afternoon thunderstorm threat on Thursday and Friday. I'm meteorologist Steve Pelletieri reporting ionweather.com on Classic Oldies WMTR.

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3: Here's the WMTR Ion weather forecast for this afternoon. Beautiful weather continues with sunny skies, 80 to 85. Tonight, partly cloudy down into the low to middle 60s. And partial sunshine on Wednesday with a chance of showers and thunderstorms in the afternoon and evening. Probability increasing to 80% by later in the day. Low to middle 80s on Wednesday, and it reaches into the 90s still with an afternoon thunderstorm threat on Thursday and Friday. I'm meteorologist Steve Pelletieri reporting ionweather.com on Classic Oldies WMTR.

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4: Here's the WM Chair Ion weather forecast for this afternoon. Beautiful weather continues with sunny skies, 80 to 85. Tonight, partly cloudy down into the low to middle 60s. And partial sunshine on Wednesday with a chance of showers and thunderstorms in the afternoon and evening. Probability increasing to 80% by later in the day. Low to middle 80s on Wednesday, and it reaches into the 90s still with an afternoon thunderstorm threat on Thursday and Friday. I'm meteorologist Steve Pelletieri reporting ionweather.com on Classic Oldies WMTR.

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5: Here's the WMTR Ion weather forecast for this afternoon. Beautiful weather continues with sunny skies, 80 to 85. Tonight, partly cloudy down into the low to middle 60s. And partial sunshine on Wednesday with a chance of showers and thunderstorms in the afternoon and evening. Probability increasing to 80% by later in the day. Low to middle 80s on Wednesday, and it reaches into the 90s with an afternoon thunderstorm threat on Thursday and Friday. I'm meteorologist Steve Pelletieri reporting ionweather.com on Classic Oldies WMTR.
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5: It's a WM Share Eye on Weather Forecast. The update for the evening hours. Partly cloudy for this evening, then increasing clouds overnight. Not as cool, about 60 to 65. Wednesday's weather is looking partly sunny, but there will be showers and thunderstorms in the afternoon and evening, the probability increasing to 80% by later in the day and evening. And there could be some locally heavy downpours late day and Wednesday night. Again, highs 80 to 85, lows at night mid-60s. Thursday back to partial sunshine and hot, 90 to 95, chance of a late day thunderstorm about the same Friday. I'm meteorologist Steve Pelletieri reporting EyeOnWeather.com on Classic Oldies WMTR.

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0: traffic taking you to Route 10, where your trip westbound from 287 out through Powder Mill Road is going to be quite heavy and slow. And then you had a lot of traffic, even if you were using Tabor Road, 53 northbound, going up to 80, even 202 is that way. 202 southbound from Route 10 down to the train station of Morris Plains. And the delays are going to be very slow on 287, but this is going to be down by the mall, going into Bridgewater, and then down into 202. Oh, we should mention, 287 has about a 40-minute backup. This is on the northbound side through Piscataway up through Exit 12. And that's a look at your total traffic update. I'm Christina.
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5: This is WM Chair Ion Weather Forecast. The update for the evening hours. Partly cloudy for this evening, then increasing clouds overnight. Not as cool, about 60 to 65. Wednesday's weather is looking partly sunny, but there will be showers and thunderstorms in the afternoon and evening. The probability increasing to 80% by later in the day and evening. And there could be some locally heavy downpours late day and Wednesday night. Again, highs 80 to 85, lows at night mid-60s. Thursday back to partial sunshine and hot 90 to 95. Chance of a late day thunderstorm about the same Friday. I'm meteorologist Steve Pelletieri reporting EyeOnWeather.com on Classic Oldies W.

0: traffic taking you to Route 10, where your trip westbound from 287 out through Powder Mill Road is going to be quite heavy and slow. And then you had a lot of traffic, even if you were using Tabor Road, 53 northbound, going up to 80, even 202 is that way. 202 southbound from Route 10 down to the train station of Morris Plains. And the delays are going to be very slow on 287, but this is going to be down by the mall, going into Bridgewater and then down into 202. Oh, we should mention, 287 has about a 40-minute backup. This is on the northbound side through Piscataway up through exit 12. And that's a look at your total traffic update. I'm Christina.
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5: Yes,

0: traffic taking you to Route 10, where your trip westbound from 287 out through Powder Mill Road is going to be quite heavy and slow. And then you had a lot of traffic, even if you were using Tabor Road, 53 northbound, going up to 80, even 202 is that way. 202 southbound from Route 10 down to the train station of Morris Plains. And the delays are going to be very slow on 287, but this is going to be down by the mall, going into Bridgewater and then down into 202. Oh, we should mention, 287 has about a 40-minute backup. This is on the northbound side through Piscataway up through exit 12. And that's a look at your total traffic update. I'm Christine.
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6: Here's the WMTR Ion weather forecast for this afternoon. Beautiful weather continues with sunny skies, 80 to 85. Tonight, partly cloudy down into the low to middle 60s. And partial sunshine on Wednesday with a chance of showers and thunderstorms in the afternoon and evening. Probability increasing to 80% by later in the day. Low to middle 80s on Wednesday, and it reaches into the 90s, still with an afternoon thunderstorm threat on Thursday and Friday. I'm meteorologist Steve Pelletieri, reporting ionweather.com on Classic Oldies WMT.

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0: traffic taking you to Route 10, where your trip westbound from 287 out through Powder Mill Road is going to be quite heavy and slow. And then you had a lot of traffic, even if you were using Tabor Road, 53 northbound, going up to 80, even 202 is that way. 202 southbound from Route 10 down to the train station of Morris Plains. And the delays are going to be very slow on 287, but this is going to be down by the mall, going into Bridgewater and then down into 202. Oh, we should mention, 287 has about a 40-minute backup. This is on the northbound side through Piscataway up through exit 12. And that's a look at your total traffic update. I'm Christine.
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5: This is WM Chair Ion Weather Forecast. The update for the evening hours. Partly cloudy for this evening, then increasing clouds overnight. Not as cool, about 60 to 65. Wednesday's weather is looking partly sunny, but there will be showers and thunderstorms in the afternoon and evening. The probability increasing to 80% by later in the day and evening. And there could be some locally heavy downpours late day and Wednesday night. Again, highs 80 to 85, lows at night mid-60s. Thursday back to partial sunshine and hot, 90 to 95 chance of a late day thunderstorm about the same Friday. I'm meteorologist Steve Pelletieri reporting ionweather.com on Classic Oldies WMTR.

0: traffic taking you to Route 10, where your trip westbound from 287 out through Powder Mill Road is going to be quite heavy and slow. And then you had a lot of traffic, even if you were using Tabor Road, 53 northbound, going up to 80, even 202 is that way. 202 southbound from Route 10 down to the train station of Morris Plains. And the delays are going to be very slow on 287, but this is going to be down by the mall, going into Bridgewater and then down into 202. Oh, we should mention, 287 has about a 40-minute backup. This is on the northbound side through Piscataway up through exit 12. And that's a look at your total traffic update. I'm Christine.
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4: This is WM Chair Ion Weather Forecast, the update for the evening hours. Partly cloudy for this evening, then increasing clouds overnight. Not as cool, about 60 to 65. Wednesday's weather is looking partly sunny, but there will be showers and thunderstorms in the afternoon and evening, the probability increasing to 80% by later in the day and evening. And there could be some locally heavy downpours late day and Wednesday night. Again, highs 80 to 85, lows at night mid-60s. Thursday back to partial sunshine and hot, 90 to 95, chance of a late day thunderstorm about the same Friday. I'm meteorologist Steve Pelletieri reporting ionweather.com on Classic Oldies WMTR.
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